The thing that causes religion is a class war. If there were no rich, no poor, if everyone were equal, religion would be soon to disappear. People only develop religion when they're unhappy with this world.

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Now I got the soul food, mobile at O2. That's why I attract the groups who like to hear raps with truth.

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1: This is for the foster children, for the runaways, for the underworld, and the underpaid. This is for the foster children, for the runaways, for the underworld,

and the sons of former slave owners, will they be able to sit down together at the table of brotherhood? I have a dream. One day, even